0: that you can guess.
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Please follow my instructions. 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One, two, three. 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Fuck me.

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1: Move your feet. Count. 1, 2, 3. Dance with me. 1, 2, 3. Move your feet. 1, 2, 3. 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Fuck me.

thinks it travels faster than anything. 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No matter how fast light travels, it finds the darkness has always got there first and is waiting for it.

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1: Move your feet. Count. 1, 2, 3. Dance with me. 1, 2, 3. Move your feet. 1, 2, 3. Feel the beat. 1, 2, 3. Fuck me.

0: Evelina Matveyeva was walking home in Grozny last month when she was hit by two sniper's bullets which passed right through her.
1: There's been fierce fighting in the Sana

body music is dead. Electronic body music is dead. Electronic body music is dead. Dead. Dead. Dead. Dead.

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0: 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So unexpected and undeserved had for some reason cleared away the cobwebs. I realized I didn't hate the cabinet door. I hated my life, my house, my family, my backyard. Nothing would ever change. Nothing new could ever be expected. It had to end, and it did. Now, in the dark world where I dwell, ugly things and surprising things, and sometimes little wonders spill out at me constantly, and I can count on nothing.
1: Melodies are sounding in my brain like a drone. I've been